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But the streets are made of fire and my feet begin to burn.

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Once

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still smoking cause I read somewhere if I quit before I'm 26 I'll be fine, so I'm lying to myself while I light another cigarette. 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

0: herzlich willkommen. 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
1: I know what's going on here. 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Or you can listen to me. 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

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On percussion, we got us a lady, Bobby Hall on percussion. On drums, we got my good friend, Mr. James Gadsden. On guitar, we got Mr. Bernard Blackman. And on bass, we got old, cool, quiet Melvin Dunlap. 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
1: Who is willing to fight to save a
0: to
1: world?
0: To save a world that is destined to die. When I look at the world, it fills
1: when
0: me with sorrow.
1: Fills me with sorrow.
0: There'll be no today,
1: no today, no
0: and
1: hope.
0: No hope for tomorrow.

Oh nein. 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Lawyer rings, hold on tight. Cause either way, to lose your mind.